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12: 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Hey, sorry, let me wipe that off your face here. This show really belongs more in your ear. There we go. This is MG Kelly. Are we ready to rock?

0: Billy Idol and Money Money as we continue on with a decade that had people asking about money money.
1: If Jim Baker paid Jessica Hahn hush money, quote unquote, what else has he been doing with the PTO money?
0: Here's Culture Club with Church of the Boys and Money.

0: Mr. Vernon. We accept the fact that we had to sacrifice a whole Saturday in detention for whatever it was we did wrong. But we think you're crazy to make us write an essay telling you who we think we are. And you see us as you want to see us. In the simplest terms, with the most convenient definitions. But what we found out is that each one of us is a brain.
1: And an athlete.
2: And a basket case. A princess.
3: And a criminal.
0: Does that answer your question? Sincerely yours, The Breakfast Club. The amazing.

0: amazing 80s, Tears for Fears with Shout. And before that, the theme song from The Breakfast Club, Simple Minds and Don't You Forget About Me. This is MG Kelly with you. Coming up, a little vacation for you as we go there next on The Amazing 80s. Did I stutter?
1: I think so.
0: We'll see.
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0: After a brief vacation with the Go-Go's, we're moving on the Amazing 80s as we remember what was going on in the world at the beginning of the decade. When this song came out in 1980, the U.S. was boycotting the Summer Olympics in Moscow. 125,000 Cubans headed for America, American hostages in Iran were about to be freed, and a British quartet called the Vapors were turning Japanese.
1: I can

0: In very simple words that come from the hearts of all of us, it is good to be back. Thank you, America, and God bless all of you.
1: The Amazing 80s, 1981. What I want.

What the heck was that? Michael Cimbello with his 83 hit, Maniac. All right, let's keep the hottest hits of the 1980s rolling here with MG Kelly. Canadian Bryan Adams is up with a song called Summer of 69 from the winter of 85 on the Amazing 80s.

0: Patti LaBelle had a new attitude going in 1985. More hot hits from the 80s coming up. I'm MG Kelly. In our next hour, it's an amazing 80s double take featuring two songs by a very popular 80s artist, which makes sense because we play 80s on this show, you see.
1: 80s.
0: Yeah, uh-huh. From the decade we all know and love called
1: The Amazing 80s.
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1: I have my veto pen drawn and ready for any tax increase. 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
4: 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Thanks for being here this week. I hate break

0: Lawrence Trent D'Arby.
1: Yeah, better drop one in just for luck. There you go. Wishing Well from 1988 on The Amazing 80s. In just a few minutes, got a double take for you, but right now, the boss is here. Dancing in the Dark on The Amazing 80s. Again.

0: Lionel Richie on the Ceiling, and before that, Bruce Springsteen and The Dark, both dancing on the Amazing 80s. MG Kelly here with you. Let's do an Amazing 80s.
1: Double take.
0: This week, we're doubling on a band that put 13 hits on the charts in the 80s. They got their name from the villain in the Jane Fonda movie, Barbarella. Here's Duran Duran in the Double Take Spotlight this week with their first number one song, The Reflex.
1: Take.

0: Duran Duran and the Double Take Spotlights. Not too many girls had a crush on Simon in the 80s. Hey, quiet down. I'm doing a radio show in here. Thank you. Coming up, I'm going to rock you, then whip you, and you'll love it. On the Amazing Eight.
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Giles Band, and the pictures to prove it. This is MG Kelly here, rewinding the decade that gave us a meltdown at Chernobyl in the USSR, and a band known as Modern English delivering a song called I'll Melt With You on the Amazing 80s.

0: John Waits from 1984 with Missing You. You know, John's been waiting in the Amazing 80s green room since we began the show here to say a few words to us. John, come on out here if you would.
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0: Hey, thanks for tuning in this week. 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

next, we have R.E.M. with Losing My Religion. Arguably the band's biggest hit. Wouldn't you know it, their label didn't want to release it as a single. The song was considered controversial because it questioned faith, but also because it didn't have a proper chorus. The Beatles were famous for making songs without choruses, but never mind. Here's R.E.M. with Losing My Religion.

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you just joined us, welcome to Brian Adams Radio, and I'm Brian Adams. Simple minds that already conquered the world with Don't You Forget About Me. But they proved they were more than just a one-hit wonder when they followed it up with this. Alive and Kicking came out in 1985, and it showed the band at their most powerful. Big vocals, soaring melodies, and that unmistakable 80s energy. It climbed under the top 10 on the Billboard Hot 100 and became another anthem of the era. Here's Simple Minds with Alive and Kicking.

Hey, this is Brian Adams right here on Brian Adams Radio. Thanks for joining me. Everywhere is far from the biggest hit for Fleetwood Mac, but it's one of their most enduring songs because it's just so darn singable. It was written and sung by Christine McVie,

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thanks for tuning in. Most musicians spend their entire careers chasing a hit like this one. Greg Alexander got one and then walked away. Just as New Radicals were becoming one of the biggest new bands in the world, he decided he was happier writing songs than being the guy standing in front of the microphone. The band was gone less than a year after this became a hit, and he went on to build a successful career behind the scenes as a songwriter and producer. But the song lived on. Maybe it's because the message is timeless. You Get What You Give is the New Radicals on Bryan Adams Radio.

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The best ones are always quick. Phil Collins said the whole thing started during a jam session, as most good songs do. He was just fooling around with a drum machine when Mike Rutherford came up with the guitar riff. They wrote the song in under an hour. It ended up being the title track for their best-selling album, and it turned Genesis from a progressive rock band into a full-on pop superstar band.

This is Bryan Adams, and you're listening to Bryan Adams Radio. This next one, man, what a song. I Just Died in Your Arms by Cutting Crew came out in 1986, and it hits you the moment that opening synth kicks in. It's dramatic, emotional, and totally of its time. In the back.

States the following year. Then it went straight to number one and stayed there for 2 weeks. It was just about something honest that came out of a complicated relationship. Here's Cutting Crew with I Just Died in Your Arms.

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Adams Radio. Thanks for tuning in. Such a simple story for this next track. Lenny Kravitz said he was just testing the amp and messing around one day. His quote was, "I was listening to the way different chords were ringing, just moving between A, C, G, and D. And the next thing I knew, I was telling the engineer to hook up the mics and record. Hey, I've been there." And well, that's how we got Fly Away. When Lenny Kravitz was asked what inspired the lyrics, he gave a very simple answer. He said it was about wanting to get away from the bullshit. Now that's something we can all relate to. Whether it's getting on a plane, hitting the road, or just turning up the radio, disappearing into a great song for a few minutes, this is my pal, Lenny Kravitz with Fly Away on Bryan Adams Radio.

Jams Radio. And now here's one from an artist who didn't just write songs, he built entire worlds. But 1999 was a song that turned Prince from a rising star into a global icon. He said he wrote it after watching a TV special about nuclear war, and he wanted to flip that fear into something defiant. He said, "I was thinking about the end of the world, but I wanted people to dance through it." That's exactly what 1999 became, this apocalyptic party you couldn't resist.

this is Brian Adams, and you're listening to Brian Adams Radio. Now here's a song where the absence speaks louder than the noise. Enjoy the Silence came out in 1990, written by Martin Gore, and transformed from a quiet demo into a lush, grand

listening to Bryan Adams Radio with 3 hours of great music. One of the things I admire about great songs is their ability to find new life. This next one started as a hit for the English New Wavers' Talk Talk back in the 1980s. Fast forward nearly 20 years, and the alt rockers, no doubt, are looking for a song to complete their greatest hits album. They considered songs by In Excess, Depeche Mode, before landing on this one, and it was a good choice. They had

Another classic here on Bryan Adams Radio. Alright, here's a song that's been a soundtrack to about a million love stories. Can't Fight This Feeling by REO Speedwagon. Kevin Cronin wrote it a few years before the band ever recorded it. He said he'd play it at home, but couldn't quite finish it because it hit too close to his heart. When they finally released it in 1985, it spent 3 weeks at number one on the Billboard Hot 100 and became one of those songs that just lives forever.

and I'm Brian Adams. You know what's amazing about this next song? Aerosmith spent more than 25 years building one of the greatest catalogs in rock and roll history. Dream On, Walk This Way, Sweet Emotion, Janie's Got a Gun. And yet their only number one single was this one. And what's even more interesting is they didn't write it. The song came from a songwriter in LA called Diane Warren, and it was originally written for the film Armageddon. But once Steven Tyler stepped to the microphone, it became an Aerosmith song forever. Here's Aerosmith with I Don't Want to Miss a Thing on

would follow you down. Very romantic. The notion that you will follow your love all the way down, straight into the consequences of their bad choices. Probably smart of them to include the caveat, follow you down, but not that far. This is Brian Adams, and you're listening to Brian Adams Radio.

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1: Thanks for spending your time with me this week. I'll be back next week with another 3 hours of music and memories. Roy Orbison with You Got It. What a way to finish. There's something fitting about ending with Roy. Keep the music loud. Roll with the punches.
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